Charlie here until midnight tonight. Well, coming up this hour, I got Michael Jackson, Def Leppard, Joe Jackson, no relation, Adamance, Duran Duran, new shoes, and I got some entertainment news as well. But right now, here's John Miller.

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Variety. Well, according to an article by Variety magazine, these are the 10 best comedy movies of all time. I am just going to give you the list and give you my opinion, not on every single one of them, because I have not seen every single one of them, just the ones that I have seen and whether or not they deserve to be on the list. So here we go. At number 10, we got Groundhog Day. Number 9, Young Frankenstein. Number 8, Fargo. Number 7, Duck Soup. Number 6, Monty Python and the Holy Grail. Number 5, Waiting for Guffman. Number 4, The Great Dictator. Number 3, Annie Hall. Number 2, Some Like It Hot. And number 1, The Naked Gun. The original Naked Gun with Leslie Nielsen. You know, in case you thought they were talking about the newest one with Liam Neeson, which that one is still... I love both movies, honestly. I think they're both super, super funny. But yeah, so obviously I've seen Naked Gun. I can see why it's on this list because it's a really hilarious movie. I have not gotten around to seeing the sequels, though. I know they made like 2 other Naked Gun movies after that. Have not watched them yet. I would like to. Some Like It Hot. Have not seen. Annie Hall. It's a good movie, but I do got to separate the art from the artist with that one because it is a Woody Allen movie, and I despise Woody Allen with every fiber of my being because of how disgusting he is. I mean, just like 95% Hollywood. Great Dictator, have not seen. Waiting for Guffman, have not seen. Monty Python and the Holy Grail, have not seen, or as long with any Monty Python movies. I've seen a couple of Flying Circus skits, but that's about it. Duck Soup, have not seen.

0: And in case you're wondering what that one is, I believe that is a Groucho Marx movie, which, yeah, I'm surprised a movie from the freaking 1930s would end up on a list like this, but, you know, I've never seen any of Groucho Marx's work, so maybe he was freaking hilarious and I'm somehow missing out. Fargo. As much as I love Fargo, I feel like it does not belong in this list. Because, yes, it is a comedy. It's a crime, dark comedy. Very, very gritty. And as much as I love it, it's one of my favorite movies ever. When I think of, like, funny ha-ha movies, like, you know, like movies that are going to make me laugh my butt off, that's not one of the first to come to mind. So, I'm sorry, but it does not belong on there. Maybe another list, but definitely not best comedy movies. Young Frankenstein, I've only seen the first half of it, didn't get to finish it, but I do like a lot of Mel Brooks movies. Spaceballs, absolutely my favorite, hands down. Blazing Saddles is a close second. And Groundhog Day, I have not seen that one, but need to get around to it because I feel like everyone else has. Same thing with all the other ones I said I did not see. So do you agree with the list? Do you not? Do you only agree with half of it like I do? Anyway, Starship. Up next.
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0: Monday night at 7 p.m.
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3: Today we have an 80% chance of showers and thunderstorms, with a high near 74, winds around 5 to 7 miles per hour. And into the night, we have a 30% chance of showers and thunderstorms, but otherwise mostly cloudy, with a low around 53. Friday, partly sunny, with a high near 75, winds around 6 miles per hour. And into the night, partly cloudy, with a low around 54. Saturday, mostly sunny, with a high near 79.

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Rod Stewart on the new My 104.3 Central Michigan's Best Variety. Well, Charlie's ding-dongs of the day go to a couple of Manchester Township, New Jersey high schoolers who, according to the New York Post, recently vandalized their school during an overnight prank, which led to suspensions, expulsions, and seniors being barred from graduation. The incident happened about a week ago, and footage shows toilet paper, balloons, and a for sale sign on the school entrance. So, very glad that these high schoolers are getting punished for what they did. And I don't want to sound like a stick in the mud. I really, really don't. I would like to think that I'm not, but that's for you to decide. I am all for a good senior prank, you know, a little funny ha-ha, because, you know, they didn't say it was a senior prank, but just, you know, pranks towards the school, you know, nothing harmless, except when you just straight up vandalize the school. Then at that point, like, what's the prank? What's the joke? Like, it's not funny. You're destroying school property. Good for you. And I think I have a little bit more of a strong opinion on this case than the average person would, just because when I was in high school, and I'm okay to talk about this because I did not attend high school in Mount Pleasant or anywhere near the listening range of

0: our station, so you're not going to know who I'm talking about. But when I was graduating high school, my senior year, our senior prank was a lot like this. And because that the teens responsible for it happened to be popular, all the kids thought it was so unfair that they would get punished for it. Oh, no, not the poor popular kids. So they literally held a protest the next day about it. I bet you my entire life savings that that protest would have never happened if those kids were not popular. I'm pretty sure if a loser like me did a prank like that, everyone would be like, nope, expel her. Like, transfer her to a different school district. Matter of fact, just give her the death penalty. Like, popular privilege is real, and I hate that I'm still upset about something like that, even though I graduated from high school over a decade ago. But it's just, I don't know. I hope the people who were part of that protest look back and laugh about how stupid they were being that day. I don't know. But at least I'm glad that the people over in Manchester Township, New Jersey, were like, these kids are not going to get away with vandalizing the school. So congratulations to the people who punished them. No congratulations to these high schoolers. I mean, yes, they're young. I'll give them a little bit. I'll cut them a little bit of slack. Maybe, you know, your frontal lobe doesn't fully develop until you're 25, so you don't think of long-term consequences. So hopefully they will look back at this incident and be like, geez, you know, why did we do that? That was really stupid. I don't know. Just hopefully. But I seem to place my hope into things that don't deserve any of my hope. George Harrison, up next.
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1: On June 25th, 1776, the Second Continental Congress met in Philadelphia discussing critical war efforts, including the Canadian Campaign, and receiving news that Pennsylvania was moving towards supporting independence. Radical patriots worked to replace the hesitant Pennsylvania Assembly with a new provincial Congress that favored independence, organizing a separate constitutional convention. Today in History, 250 years ago, is brought to you by...
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0: Day, we have an 80% chance of showers and thunderstorms with a high near 74, winds around 5 to 7 miles per hour. And into the night, we have a 30% chance of showers and thunderstorms, but otherwise mostly cloudy with a low around 53. Friday, partly sunny with a high near 75, winds around 6 miles per hour. And into the night, partly cloudy with a low around 54. Saturday, mostly sunny with a high near 79.

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0: 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Bikes and all vehicles welcome. The ride kicks off at the Hero Center in St. Louis, with several stops along the way, before wrapping up at the Soaring Eagle Casino and Resort in Mount Pleasant. 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
1: Thursday, we have an 80% chance of showers and thunderstorms with a high near 74, winds around 5 to 7 miles per hour. And into the night, we have a 30% chance of showers and thunderstorms, but otherwise mostly cloudy with a low around 53. Friday, partly sunny with a high near 75, winds around 6 miles per hour. And into the night, partly cloudy with a low around 54. Saturday, mostly sunny with a high near 79.

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1: Today we have an 80% chance of showers and thunderstorms with a high near 74, winds around 5 to 7 miles per hour. And into the night we have a 30% chance of showers and thunderstorms, but otherwise mostly cloudy with a low around 53. Friday, partly sunny with a high near 75, winds around 6 miles per hour. And into the night, partly cloudy with a low around 54. Saturday, mostly sunny with a high near 79.

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0: On June 25th, 1776, the Second Continental Congress met in Philadelphia discussing critical war efforts, including the Canadian Campaign, and receiving news that Pennsylvania was moving towards supporting independence. Radical patriots worked to replace the hesitant Pennsylvania Assembly with a new provincial Congress that favored independence, organizing a separate constitutional convention. Today in History, 250 years ago, is brought to you by...
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3: 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I'd like to talk about our fried chicken for a minute. Bob, do you like our fried chicken?
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3: 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We have an open fryer. A lot of other companies have a pressure fryer, which forces some of the grease down into the product. If the Colonel's chicken was as good as ours, he'd have been a general.
1: I love it.
3: 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One of the many friendly faces you'll see behind our counter is our deli manager, Cheryl.
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5: Friday, we have partly sunny skies with a high near 74, winds around 5 miles per hour, and into the night, partly cloudy with a low around 54. Saturday, mostly sunny with a high near 79, winds around 5 to 8 miles per hour, and into the night, mostly clear with a low around 55. Sunday, mostly sunny again with a high near 83.

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3: Friday, we have partly sunny skies with a high near 74, winds around 5 miles per hour, and into the night, partly cloudy with a low around 54. Saturday, mostly sunny with a high near 79, winds around 5 to 8 miles per hour, and into the night, mostly clear with a low around 55. Sunday, mostly sunny again with a high near 83.

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0: On June 26, 1776, the Second Continental Congress in Philadelphia continued preparations for American independence, receiving reports on military failures in Canada, addressing threats from loyalists, and managing the defense of New York, while Thomas Jefferson's draft of the Declaration of Independence was ongoing review. A court material concluded with the anonymous sentence of death of Thomas Hickley, a member of George Washington's guard involved in British-backed conspiracy in New York. Today in History, 250 years ago, is brought to you by...
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1: Friday, we have partly sunny skies with a high near 74, winds around 5 miles per hour, and into the night, partly cloudy with a low around 54. Saturday, mostly sunny with a high near 79, winds around 5 to 8 miles per hour, and into the night, mostly clear with a low around 55. Sunday, mostly sunny again with a high near 83.

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0: 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Bikes and all vehicles welcome. The ride kicks off at the Hero Center in St. Louis, with several stops along the way, before wrapping up at the Soaring Eagle Casino and Resort in Mount Pleasant. 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
1: 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Friday, we have partly sunny skies with a high near 74, winds around 5 miles per hour, and into the night, partly cloudy with a low around 54. Saturday, mostly sunny with a high near 79, winds around 5 to 8 miles per hour, and into the night, mostly clear with a low around 55. Sunday, mostly sunny again with a high near 83.

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0: I'm here at Rick's Food Center for an I-Team investigation. Why do so many people love shopping here? Excuse me, miss. Tell me, why choose Rick's?
1: Well, they've got everything I need. Oh, and everyone here is so helpful.
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1: Welcome to Rick's. Friday, we have partly sunny skies with a high near 74, winds around 5 miles per hour, and into the night, partly cloudy with a low around 54. Saturday, mostly sunny with a high near 79, winds around 5 to 8 miles per hour, and into the night, mostly clear with a low around 55. Sunday, mostly sunny again with a high near 83.

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0: McIntyre has a lot to prove. Senior quarterback Xavier Crazier joins us this week to chat about Mount Pleasant's historic season last year, what the future looks like for the Oilers, and what he has been up to in the offseason. 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
2: Friday, we have partly sunny skies with a high near 74, winds around 5 miles per hour, and into the night, partly cloudy with a low around 54. Saturday, mostly sunny with a high near 79, winds around 5 to 8 miles per hour, and into the night, mostly clear with a low around 55. Sunday, mostly sunny again with a high near 83.

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6: 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It is Friday, June 26th, just after 6 o'clock. Front page news, I got one this one irritates me. A new bill is calling to raise minimum wage in the United States to be $25 an hour. That's crazy. My wife is a medical assistant, doesn't even make $25 an hour, but we'll talk about that just on front page news. Right now, though, we got Boston.

0: enough for a single working adult without kids to live. There are 14 states where $25 an hour won't be enough. That's stupid. $25 an hour. My wife is a medical assistant and doesn't even make $25 an hour. Minimum wage is designed for people that are just going into the workforce. So they still live at home with their parents, stuff like that. $25 an hour for minimum wage is nuts. It just blows my mind. Because you raise it to 25, then everything else is going to be expensive. So you're not making any, I don't know. It's confusing, but you're listening to the new My 104.3 Central Michigan's Best Variety.
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6: Friday, we have partly sunny skies with a high near 74, winds around 5 miles per hour, and into the night, partly cloudy with a low around 54. Saturday, mostly sunny with a high near 79, winds around 5 to 8 miles per hour, and into the night, mostly clear with a low around 55. Sunday, mostly sunny again with a high near 83.

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0: 100-year-old woman says secret to long life is 40 cigs a day. A New Hampshire, England woman will turn 100 tomorrow. Margaret Hamm says the key to her long life is 20 to 40 cigarettes a day, tea by the gallon, and marmalade. She still lives on her own and makes sure that her favorite biscuits have at least an inch of butter on them. Good for her. Inch of butter, cigarettes, and marmalade, and some tea. Hey, why not? 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Let's hear about the Veterans Suicide Awareness Ride.
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Guns N' Roses on the new My 104.3 Central Michigan's best variety. 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

Facebook as well. And, yeah, we've got everything up to date up there. 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Huey Lewis and the News.

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0: 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It's JW. 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

Variety. It's JW. It's just after 7 o'clock on Friday, June 26th. Yes, we made it to the weekend. Hollywood gossip, we're going to talk about the Shrek prequel, Donkey, is set to be released on Friday, June 30th, 2028. 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Kendall.

0: Variety. It's JW. Let's see what's happening in Hollywood.
1: Hollywood Gossip with JW. The latest buzz, the biggest scandals, and everything happening in Tinseltown. Let's get into it.
0: The Shrek prequel, Donkey, is set to be released on Friday, June 30th, 2028. The film brings back Eddie Murphy as Donkey. Eddie says Donkey's going to have his own movie with his dragon wife and his kids that are half dragon and half donkey. Filming of the movie starts in September. I love Eddie Murphy as Donkey. That's just a great movie. 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Let's see what happened on this day 250 years ago with This Day in History.
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2: 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A court material concluded with the anonymous sentence of death of Thomas Hickley, a member of George Washington's guard involved in British-backed conspiracy in New York.
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0: 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Today, cloudy, high of 74, winds light and variable.

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7: 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It's time for the burning question of the day. 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Yesterday's answer was corn. 22% of kids turn their nose up at this and won't eat it. Answer is corn. I don't know. I like corn. Corn on the cob's good. Corn in general is good. Today's question is... 47% of kids run after this in the summer. What is it? 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Coming up, Motley Crue.
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They're under construction. We're getting new ones. It's exciting. They're awesome. You're going to love them. They're easy. But there's still a listen live button. You can still go there and listen live to the Blues Traveler on the new My 104.3, Central Michigan's best variety.

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4: 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Last night, Tigers took on the Astros, and they lost 2-1. They play again tonight at 6:40. Montero takes the mound. Also, late night action. The United States World Cup team took on Turkey, and they lost. The United States lost 3-2 in an upset. Turkey, their record now is 1-0-2, and the United States is 2-0-1. The United States play again on Wednesday at 8 o'clock on Fox against Bosnia Herz. That sports was brought to you today by our friends at Central Concrete, Fisher Transportation, and Central Asphalt. 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

the Scorpions on the new My 104.3 Central Michigan's best variety. It's JW. Coming up to the 8 o'clock hour, we're going to have my buddy Justin Judge in here. He was part of my Kickin' Country show on Sundays over on our brother station. Right now, Smash Mouth.

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Scarecrow on the new My 104.3 Central Michigan's Best Variety. It's JW. It's just after 8 o'clock on Friday. Yes, it's the weekend. Woo-hoo! Coming up, I got my buddy Justin Judge in the studio with me. First, Tom Petty.

0: Eddie on the new My 104.3 Central Michigan's Best Variety. It's JW, and I got my buddy Justin Judge in the studio with me. Justin, how are you?
1: I'm good. How are you today?
0: I'm doing wonderful. I brought you in just because, you got a gig right here tonight in Mount Pleasant at the Cabin. What time does that start?
1: 9 o'clock.
0: 9 o'clock?
1: Yeah.
0: That's almost my bedtime.
1: I know, me too.
0: I'm like, man, 9 o'clock? Okay. But I don't know. I might try to come out. Like I said, it all depends on how my wife's doing, how she's feeling, because she's had a long week at work. But I brought you in because got to thank you. The Kickin' Country show on Sunday afternoons probably would not be in existence if it wasn't for you reaching out to me saying, hey, can you get me on the radio? And I appreciate that because I've been having a blast being able to talk to all these local Michigan artists from all over the state. And it all goes back to you saying, hey, do you know anyone that can get me on the radio? And so I went to Bob, the owner, and I was like, hey, can I start a show on Sundays, spotlighting Michigan artists? And he's like, yeah, absolutely. And so, hey, you were my very first guest. We had you on the podcast for a while. The show got changed around. We changed the format a little bit of the show, and we're doing it different now. But you were a guest just a few weeks ago. We redid our interview, and I had you on just a few weeks ago. So you can go to mymichiganpodcast.com and check out all the podcasts that I've done. And there's a couple original songs by every

0: It's been great getting to know everyone, Chad Flores and Tyler Roy. I've met those guys. I plan on getting out to meeting a bunch more of them, but it's difficult because
1: there's so many.
0: Well, that and they always play like down by Jackson or, and I don't like traveling. I want to stay.
1: I do it, but I understand
0: But I want to like be local. I wish we could get more places around Mount Pleasant, Ithaca, St. Louis. More places around Gratiot, Isabella County to get local music back.
1: Absolutely.
0: It would be awesome to get everyone to come up to this area instead of having to go forever and drive somewhere.
1: Yeah, I agree. No.
0: So let's talk about what's been happening. You just went to Nashville recently, cut a new song.
1: Correct, yes.
0: What's the name of that one?
1: Superman. So I've been playing that on the road for a while now.
0: Yeah.
1: Actually, it was one time I remember playing up in Traverse City. Didn't know these people. And, like, will you play Superman? And that was before I ever released it. Obviously, I released, like, a live version.
0: Uh-huh.
1: But we since took that down since we have a good recording of it.
0: Yeah. Well, now you have to re-record it and put a video to it.
1: We got a date for a video.
0: Yeah?
1: So.
0: Is it going to be local or?
1: Oh, yeah. We'll probably make it around here somewhere. I try to keep everything to this area because where I grew up.
0: And, yeah. You know. And if you do that, let me know. I'll come out and...
1: Absolutely.
0: Hang out and
1: We always like people to fill a room sometimes is nice.
0: Yeah, because you gotta have a full room.
1: Oh yeah.
0: What else do you got? Tonight you're playing at the cabin.
1: Correct, yes.
0: What 9 o'clock, so you're gonna jam away at 9 o'clock?
1: Yep, 9 to about midnight. Sometimes I go after, it just depends on the
0: night, crowd. Depends on how the crowd's doing and all that.
1: Yeah, and then I think we're down in Delton, Michigan tomorrow, which is down.
0: It's like by the border. Yeah, it's down close to the border. You also play.
1: Away.
0: You play a place up in St. Ignace on Wednesday nights.
1: Yes.
0: Let's talk a little bit about that place. You told me a little bit about it, but let's hear about it.
1: Buoys by the Bay, awesome place. First of all, I love it because the weather would cooperate with me. We actually play outside, facing the marina right there, and it's such a beautiful place. And man, the food up there is terrific. They have like a Cajun style seafood type place, and it's just to die for.
0: I love
1: going up there, and it's just cool. And for me, a lot of people go down to Nashville to get that, like people from all over the country, but I can go 2 hours away. I met more people from Pennsylvania and Wisconsin and Minnesota than I have from Michigan yet.
0: Well, because Michigan is such a great state to tour and for driving, because you live in Elma and I live in St. Louis, so every day driving home I see plates from Pennsylvania, Indiana, Illinois. I see plates from all over the country, and it's like, man, this is a really cool state.
1: Absolutely. I mean, in Texas, I actually had a huge table from Texas this last week, and they were loving it. They were up dancing. It was the coolest thing ever for me.
0: That's awesome. Justin, I want to thank you for coming in. First, anything else you want to let everyone know?
1: Next week, I'll also be in Bellevue for the 4th of July, opening up for, I don't know if I'm allowed to say it, but a Nashville national act.
0: Yep. Okay. So Is that the Fireman's?
1: Yep.
0: Yeah, I've seen that advertised around on Facebook.
1: Oh, yeah, and I'm excited for that. I heard there might be a couple thousand people, so.
0: Hey, that'll be a good time.
1: Oh, absolutely.
0: Well, Justin, I want to thank you for coming in, and it's been great. And once again, I got to thank you for, bringing Kicking Country and keeping it local to Buck. If it wasn't for you reaching out to me, it probably wouldn't have never happened.
1: And we, like I said, we appreciate it. I mean, from the musician side,
0: everyone,
1: I'm speaking for everybody on that part.
0: Well, and everyone that I've talked to is always appreciative of it. And, and so it's pretty neat to, be able to do that and just spotlight Michigan artists.
1: Absolutely. I agree.
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2: Friday, we have partly sunny skies with a high near 74, winds around 5 miles per hour, and into the night, partly cloudy with a low around 54. Saturday, mostly sunny with a high near 79, winds around 5 to 8 miles per hour, and into the night, mostly clear with a low around 55. Sunday, mostly sunny again with a high near 83.

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0: On June 26th, 1776, the Second Continental Congress in Philadelphia.

0: Philadelphia continued preparations for American independence, receiving reports on military failures in Canada, addressing threats from loyalists, and managing the defense of New York, while Thomas Jefferson's draft of the Declaration of Independence was ongoing review. A court material concluded with the anonymous sentence of death of Thomas Hickley, a member of George Washington's guard involved in British-backed conspiracy in New York.
1: Today in history, 250 years ago, is brought to you by...
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0: on the new My 104.3 Central Michigan's best variety. It's JW. I still got Justin with me. Justin, how are you?
1: I'm good. How are you?
0: I'm not too bad. What's it like being in this radio station in the morning? The last time you came and we did our interview, it was in the afternoon after you got done working. We come up and hung out. But morning show, you're out here in the morning show with me hanging out. And what's it like?
1: Trying to stay awake. Lots of coffee.
0: Yeah.
1: You know, my newfound life, I get to sleep in more. So
0: yeah, I don't. Monday through Friday, I'm up at 4:30. So
1: hey, that's about the time I got up this morning.
0: Yeah, 4:30.
1: Yep.
0: I get up 4:30. I get here about 5:30. But yeah, it's good having you in the studio, and I can't wait for the show tonight. 9 o'clock, the cabin. And
1: I'm excited. It's always a good time up there. Pizza, good
0: bread. They got the best breadsticks.
1: And the thing is, I can't eat before I play.
0: Yeah, I know.
1: So my family always saves me some.
0: Well, Justin, thanks for coming in again, and we'll have to have you again sometime in the future. We'll have
1: Absolutely.
0: You in. 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

0: Pleasant's historic season last year, what the future looks like for the Oilers, and what he has been up to in the offseason. 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

JW. Sunday, August 9th, is the 2026 Veterans Suicide Awareness Ride. It starts at the Hero Center in St. Louis. 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

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It's JW. Coming up top of the hour, we're going to have Katie from HATS, the Humane Animal Treatment Society. We're going to find out what's going on over there and find out what pets are available for adoption and what events they got going on. 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

on the new My 104.3 Central Michigan's best variety. It's JW. It's just after 9 o'clock on Friday. Yes, we made it to the weekend. Coming up, we got Katie from Hats. She'll be in here. You can also check us out on the web at my1043.net. 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
7: Friday, we have partly sunny skies with a high near 74, winds around 5 miles per hour, and into the night, partly cloudy with a low around 54. Saturday, mostly sunny with a high near 79, winds around 5 to 8 miles per hour, and into the night, mostly clear with a low around 55. Sunday, mostly sunny again with a high near 83.
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0: the Cars on the new My 104.3 Central Michigan's Best Variety. It's JW. I have Katie at this time, but I got a whole studio full. Charlie come into work, and I got Charlie in here. Justin's still hanging out with us. We're having all kinds of fun at the studio this morning, and it's a Friday!
1: Yay!
0: Katie, what's going on at Hats?
1: Okay, we have a big day tomorrow. It's called Merlin's Day. And it is
0: explain who Merlin is first.
1: Okay, yes. So Merlin was a dog that was adopted from Hats quite some time ago. I don't know the date or the year. He was adopted by the owner of Mountain Town, Jim Holton, and he passed away in 2024. So Jim wanted to honor Merlin.
0: Was Merlin older dog then?
1: Yep. He was like some kind of hound. I don't remember. Okay. A bloodhound, coonhound, maybe
0: something like that.
1: And his favorite spot was to hang out at Mountain Town outside in the garden. He loved to just hang out back there. So a year ago, to honor Merlin, Jim came up with Merlin's Day. And so Merlin's Day, this is our second year doing it. So we will be there. We'll have a giveaway, lots of things. Mitten State Dog Training and Boarding will be there with lots of information on dog training.
0: Gosh, I need to come because my dog is so naughty. He does not like to listen at all.
1: Yeah.
0: 150-pound German Shepherd, and he don't like to listen.
1: Yeah, they said that they would do like little training sessions if time allowed.
0: Yeah.
1: So they're super excited to be coming, and they are really good. We work with them actually at Hats. They've done some training stuff with some of our dogs, and they're really good. So we're excited. They're coming. This is their first year coming.
0: Okay.
1: And then Magoo's will be there with free goodie bags for the doggies, and then PetSmart will be there. They did free pup cups last year. I think that's what they're doing.
0: It's always funny when we mention PetSmart, because is it PetSmart or is it PetSmart?
1: It's PetSmart, I think.
0: Yeah, I don't
1: know. You ask me that every time.
0: I know.
1: What do you think, Justin?
2: I'm going to go PetSmart.
0: Hey, you got to get closer to the microphone, Justin.
2: I guess it'd be PetSmart.
1: PetSmart?
0: I say it's PetSmart, like Kmart.
1: Yeah, I don't know. I always say PetSmart. What do you think,
3: too,
1: Charlie?
3: I say PetSmart.
0: Yeah.
1: I don't know.
0: Is it Smart's pet or, you know?
1: I don't know. It is all in one, but the S is capitalized. So,
0: yeah, I don't know.
1: PetSmart.
0: Yeah.
1: I don't know.
0: It's fun, though. It's fun to talk about.
1: But PetSmart will be there. Last year, they did free pup cups. I think that's what they're doing again.
0: Can I get
1: again.
0: A pup cup?
1: You can. Yeah, sure. Whatever. It's
0: pup
1: with
0: cups.
1: Cream. I mean, I don't know. They have, like, dog-flavored pup cups now, you know? So, I don't know if it's just whipped cream.
0: We had this English Springer. She used to love going to the ice cream shop with us.
1: Mm-hmm.
0: And if we didn't get her one, she would get so mad.
1: Aww.
0: She'd try to steal my wife's cup.
1: Yeah.
0: Yeah.
1: And Northwoods Pet Care will be there doing free dog nail trims.

0: So that's exciting. And then what? Oh, free food for the humans. Host like from Mountain Town.
1: Hot dogs.
0: Hopefully yes, I think so. And then there will be a professional.
1: I like burnt hot dogs.
0: You got to tell the chef at Mountain Town. Give a shout out.
1: Yeah, can you burn my hot dog, please?
0: I don't know if it's Chef Steve or what chef will be on duty, but yeah.
1: We actually went there for our Christmas party last year. Remember that, Charlie?
2: Yeah.
1: It was a fun time.
0: They
1: all
0: have
1: of us
0: really
1: sitting around,
0: good food.
1: Sitting around big table, just
0: and
1: hanging out.
0: Jim is a big supporter of hats, so we are so thankful for the Mountain Town team and all they do for us. Jim fosters dogs, and he does a lot for us.
1: What time is this going on?
0: Yeah, so tomorrow in the garden, it's behind Mountain Town, Merlin's favorite spot, 11 to 1.
1: 11 to 1 out at Mountain Town.
0: Free doggy, we call it a doggy picnic. Bring your dogs. We'll have some dogs there, puppies. We'll have two puppies. Crumble and Cookie are their names. And then possibly a third, we're not sure yet. And yeah, lots of giveaways, lots of free things for the doggies. I know nail trims are a big thing.
1: Yes.
0: So, yes.
1: Katie, are you guys still looking for help with fosters and everything?
0: Yes.
1: You can't shake your... They can see you shaking your head on the video, but
0: yes,
1: but shaking your head on the radio
0: I
1: don't work.
0: I feel like I always say that every time I come. Please come foster. Please come volunteer. Please.
1: But it's you have to, or you guys, you know, if you don't get fosters, you can't help more animals.
0: Right, exactly.
1: Dallas tells us the same thing. If she don't get more fosters, she can't rescue more animals. So you have to get out and help.
0: Yep.
1: Cats, Dallas to the rescue, all
0: of
1: them.
0: Another thing we have going on right now, we have 3 injured dogs.
1: Oh, that's a bummer.
0: 3 dogs, 3 broken legs. One had to go to a local vet here. One we had to take out of Mount Pleasant. And then the other one, I think Dr. Guga's going to try to see if she can repair it, which is our vet at Cats. So we are looking for donations for our Colton Fund, which is... special needs dogs.
1: Yeah.
0: So anybody that donates primarily to the Colton Fund, that goes to help pay for situations like this.
1: Okay.
0: So we are looking for donations, and you can do that right on our website, hatsweb.org, and then you'll just want to select Colton Fund, and that automatically goes in that fund. So, yeah, we've been dealing with that.
1: Katie, I want to thank you for coming in. Also, our other two guests, Charlie and Justin, thanks for hanging out.
2: Am I really a guest if I work here?
1: Yeah, because usually you just go in your little room and do your own thing.
0: I was told I made Justin's day today.
1: Yes. Yeah? Yes.
0: Yeah.
1: Because you recognized who he was.
0: I did. I knew that he was a singer with a guitar because music is my thing.
1: You like music?
0: Oh, I love music. Yes.
1: So do I.
0: I follow people and... to go listen.
1: So I knew. So what you need to do then, you need to go to mymichiganpodcast.com and go to the Kickin' Country, Keeping It Local one.
0: Okay.
1: And you'll see a list of all the podcasts that I've done with all of the local Michigan artists.
0: Okay.
1: And they're from all over the state of Michigan, not just this area. They're from all over the state. And I have a bunch more lined up that I'll be doing too. So.
0: Okay.
1: But yeah, go to mymichiganpodcast.com and you'll find out all about that.
0: Okay, come tomorrow to Merlin's Day in the garden behind Mountain Town, 11 to 1.
1: I got to find out. My wife's going to a baby shower. That's what it is.
0: Okay.
1: Baby shower. And I don't have to go. Thank you. I don't have to go.
3: And I'm gigging tomorrow, but I might be able to see my dog and the kiddos up there. So.
0: Charlie?
2: I just have to get up early on a Saturday.
0: Yes.
1: Charlie, it's 11 o'clock.
2: Yeah, but it's a Saturday, though.
1: Yeah, but you can come home and take a nap.
2: I sleep until 5 p.m. on Saturdays.
1: Yeah, but you can take a home. You can go home and take a nap after we go to see Merlin Day.
3: I feel you on that. Most times on my late nights, you know, I wake up late, so.
0: Yeah.
3: Late tonight.
1: I'll be up early again tomorrow anyhow,
0: so. Yeah, come pet some puppies. Crumble and Cookie. They're super cute.
1: And, so 11 to 1 out at Mountain Town.
0: In the garden, yep. Once you pull into Mountain Town, you'll see all the tents and stuff set up. Yep.
1: Okay. I will see what time my wife is leaving.
0: Okay.
1: And if she's leaving early enough, I will be there.
0: All right.
3: I'm going to try.
0: All right.
1: You're listening
2: I'll try to wake up early.
1: Get
0: okay.
1: up, Charlie. I'll text you and wake you up at 11 o'clock. 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

0: On June 26, 1776, the Second Continental Congress in Philadelphia continued preparations for American independence, receiving reports on military failures in Canada, addressing threats from loyalists, and managing the defense of New York, while Thomas Jefferson's draft of the Declaration of Independence was ongoing review. A court material concluded with the anonymous sentence of death of Thomas Hickley, a member of George Washington's guard involved in British-backed conspiracy in New York.
1: Today in History, 250 years ago, is brought to you by...
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3: I'm John Tesh, and coming up, having a complex vocabulary can make you seem more intelligent. But in a moment, I'll explain why a new survey found that using too many big words can be a problem. It's next in today's Intelligence for Your Life Minute.
4: One of life's greatest mysteries has finally been solved.
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4: It's spruce, the weed and grass killer that's safe for use around people, pets, and bees. When used as directed, spray the leaves for visible results in just 1 hour, and dead weeds in just 1 day. You spray, they play. Spruce, pet friendly, weed deadly. Find wherever weed killers are sold.
3: So having a complex vocabulary can make us seem more intelligent, but now we know using too many big words can be a turnoff. This comes from a new survey. A majority of people assumed a person with a complex vocabulary was very smart. Some of the words that can make you sound smarter include articulate, brevity, accolade, and caveat. But there's one big caveat to the research. You need to know what your big word of choice means. And the survey found that half of adults use words they don't know the meaning of just to appear smarter. And 1 out of 4 people find people who use big words unnecessarily to be untrustworthy. So what should people who love big words do? Communication expert Ellen Jobin says we should tailor our words to our audience. So keep it short and simple, unless you're talking to somebody you know well. I'm John Tesh with today's Intelligence for Your Life Minute.

Elton John on the new My 104.3, Central Michigan's best variety. It's JW. That'll do it for me today and this week. I'll be back Monday morning, 6 a.m. with all your front page news, Hollywood gossip, sports, burning question, all that fun stuff. Don't forget.

stuff. Don't forget, tomorrow, Merlin Day, out there at Mountain Town with hats. And Justin Judge's tonight at the cabin at 9 o'clock. Sticks on the new My 104.3 Central Michigan's Best Variety. JW out.

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Thank you for joining us for the John Tesh Radio Program, Intelligence for Your Life. And question for you, what is one of the biggest trending topics on social media right now? It's recession-era recipes. Some creators are taking it even further, throwing it all the way back to the dark.

0: ages, with videos showing how to eat like a medieval peasant. I'm loving this. According to economists, prices for grocery staples like seafood, coffee, wine, nuts, and cheese are all projected to rise this year. So people are looking to past eras of economic hardship to see how people coped. As a result, social media creators are posting their grocery purchases from Dollar Tree. And on TikTok, there's been a 20% surge in posts using the hashtag budget meals.
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0: And coming up, before you toss your teenager the keys to your old car, I'll tell you why the family's hand-me-down car could increase their risk of a fatal crash. 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
0: 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So when your teenager starts driving, odds are they'll inherit the family's hand-me-down car, right? But that old jalopy, in some cases, could increase their odds of dying in a crash by nearly one-third. This research came from Nationwide Children's Hospital in Ohio. Now, they looked at fatal crash data from the past 5 years. Here's what they found. Teens made up 12% of fatal crashes, and in one out of three of those crashes, teens were driving cars that were 15 years old or older. And cars that old are 31% more likely to be involved in a fatal crash, no matter who's driving. Even cars that are 6 to 15 years old carry a 19% increased risk of fatal crash. It's because older cars usually don't have modern safety features like backup cameras and automatic emergency braking. But not every family can afford a new car for their teen. So the experts suggest when you buy your next car, look for one with advanced safety features. And if you want to help choosing one, just Google safest cars for teens. You'll find lists from experts like Consumer Reports.
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9: Friday, we have partly sunny skies with a high near 74, winds around 5 miles per hour, and into the night, partly cloudy with a low around 54. Saturday, mostly sunny with a high near 79, winds around 5 to 8 miles per hour, and into the night, mostly clear with a low around 55. Sunday, mostly sunny again with a high near 83.

Hey, it's John Tesh, and don't forget to follow us on Facebook at facebook.com/my1043. We're always posting great content and keeping you up to date with all things Central Michigan. Like our page, stay connected, and be part of the My1043 family. We've said it before, now there's more data supporting this. The best way to boost our memory, sharpen our focus, and protect our brain as we age is simply exercise. The University of South Australia looked at data from nearly 3,000 studies on more than 250,000 people. Huge study. The result was clear. Whether it's walking, dancing, or even active video games, moving your body will boost your brain. It improves memory, decision-making, and the ability to focus across all age groups. And for people with ADHD, the benefits were even bigger. They showed greater improvements in executive function after physical activity than any other group. Executive function encompasses focus, planning, problem solving, and managing emotions. And it doesn't take much, by the way. Just 20 minutes a day of moderate activity, like brisk walking, can lead to meaningful improvements in cognition. Exercise works by increasing the size of the hippocampus, the part of the brain responsible for memory and learning, and it can happen in a couple of months. Now, you don't have to be a gym rat either. Activities like Tai Chi and Exer games like Pokemon Go can be just as powerful. It's because they challenge your brain and body at the same time. Bottom line, you don't need a PhD or a Peloton to boost your brain power. Just find something you like and make sure you move a little every single day. The new My 104.3, Central Michigan's best variety, locally owned and community minded.

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1: Gib, I think recently we were talking about the number one word that I don't like, which is when somebody texts me, I'll ask them if they'll do something, and they go, sure.
2: Uh-huh.
1: Because if you read it the wrong way or you're thinking it the wrong way, you're just like, this person hates me, and now I hate them.
2: So, I think you read too much into it, but go ahead.
1: Always. So sure is the number one word you can text somebody to cause anxiety. That's according to the latest Pew Research. Number one, sure.
2: I think, look, this is the rule of thumb that we have sort of adopted on this show. And that is, whatever it is that you're writing, when you're sending somebody a text, a business email, read it in the worst, most sarcastic, passive-aggressive voice you can. Because because that's the worst it can be received, right? So know that people who are in a bad mood, and by the way, Key and Peele did a great sketch about this where two guys are getting ready to go out and meet up for drinks, and one of them is saying things casually and kindly, and the other one is interpreting them as passive-aggressive barbs. Uh-huh. And when they finally show up at the bar, they're very happy. Like, it goes away. Anyway, point being, we have a tendency to do that, to read things that we're receiving in the worst possible light as a defense mechanism. And so you should do, sure thing, can't wait. I'll get right on top of that. Spend the little bit of extra time it takes to put a few more words in there that change the

0: tone and make it more positive. You're not saving that much time by writing sure instead of I will handle that right away. You're not saving that much time. Yeah. You might as well spend the extra little bit of time to put the extra words in there and risk the clarity of your intentions.
1: I usually use on it. I'm on it.
0: Yeah, it's positive. It's proactive. Yeah. Love it.
1: Then I'm never really on it.
0: No, you're still, you know, you're just hanging out by the pool. But yeah, but you're on it.
1: I'm on it.
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0: Fine Mornings with JW, weekdays 6 to 10 on Central Michigan's Best Variety. Your daily soundtrack is right here on the new My 104.3. Hey, check this out. Have you ever noticed that your workspace feels colder in the afternoon than it does in the morning? It's not because the air conditioner has been running all day. It's because you just ate lunch. According to licensed nutritionist and dietitian Nora Saul, our body directs blood away from our muscles and tissues while we're digesting a meal. That can cool down our skin and extremities, meaning our arms and legs. And if you were physically active right before eating, say taking a brisk walk, for example, the combination of cooling down after exercise and blood being concentrated in your core can make you feel even colder. So even if you didn't need a sweater at your desk in the morning, be sure you have one after lunch.
1: I-F-Y-L. 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

0: John Tesh with you, and you know the feeling. Next time you're descending into a stress spiral that continues to get bigger and bigger, try what's called an emotional freedom technique. All you have to do is you rest your elbow on a table and you gently tap your fingers on your temples for 2 minutes. The emotional freedom technique helps people manage their emotions by tapping certain points on their body, similar to the points used during acupuncture. In this case, tapping your temples connects the mind and body, soothing the brain and lowering levels of the stress hormone cortisol by a full 37%. Again, you rest your elbow on a table and gently tap your fingers on your temples for just 2 minutes.
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4: On June 26, 1776, the Second Continental Congress in Philadelphia continued preparations for American independence, receiving reports on military failures in Canada, addressing threats from loyalists, and managing the defense of New York, while Thomas Jefferson's draft of the Declaration of Independence was ongoing review. A court material concluded with the anonymous sentence of death of Thomas Hickley, a member of George Washington's guard involved in British-backed conspiracy in New York.
2: Today,

0: history 250 years ago is brought to you by...
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0: This hour of the John Tesh Radio Show is brought to you locally through Gray's Furniture and Boutique, making your house your home. Are you thinking of launching a side hustle or a small business to make a little extra cash? Well, Entrepreneur Magazine just released a list of in-demand businesses with very low overhead. The first is pet care. Pet ownership has jumped significantly over the past three decades, and you could start a side hustle with almost no startup costs. However, you can earn more money if you join an organization like the International Organization of Professional Dog Walkers, Pet Sitters International, and get certified in pet first aid. According to a new study, the average hourly rate for a dog walker is $43. That makes dog walking the highest paid side hustle in 16 states. Another good side hustle is notary work. Becoming a licensed notary doesn't take long or cost much, and people still need notarized documents for real estate and legal forms. And another side hustle idea, tech and appliance repair. There's growing demand for people who can fix laptops, phones, or fridges. And that's especially true now because people are trying to keep their phones and appliances longer before buying new ones. You could even partner with stores for warranty service calls or flip repaired items online. Many people do this.
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0: fuels joy. This is according to a study in the Journal of Positive Psychology. Now, the study found that autonomy, which comes from the Greek words for self and govern, is strongly correlated with happiness. And even the small choices we make throughout the day lead to greater life satisfaction, from deciding where to go for coffee to doing a task when you want to do it rather than when you're told to do it. But there's a sweet spot when it comes to choice. You need to find the balance between too little autonomy, which can make you feel powerless, and too much, which can make you feel overwhelmed with decisions. Basically, you want enough so you feel you have control over your life and what you do. That builds self-esteem. But too much, like choosing every single detail for your wedding or a home remodel, it builds anxiety and it can be paralyzing. When this happens, having the power of choice to offload some decisions to somebody else will bring back your joy. So just know, a little bit of choice in your life goes a long way.
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9: Friday, we have partly sunny skies with a high near 74, winds around 5 miles per hour, and into the night, partly cloudy with a low around 54. Saturday, mostly sunny with a high near 79, winds around 5 to 8 miles per hour, and into the night, mostly clear with a low around 55. Sunday, mostly sunny again with a high near 83.

0: This hour of the John Tesh Radio Show is brought to you locally through Gray's Furniture and Boutique, making your house your home. I got this thing going on now, Gib, where I feel like I'm catching everything that we do on the radio show.
1: Oh, okay.
0: And now I've caught this. Tip of the tongue syndrome.
1: Oh, yeah.
0: Yeah. I thought I was just losing my mind, but I have tip of the tongue syndrome. It is a word on the tip of your tongue, but you just can't get it.
1: Yes.
0: If you want to fix that, experts say from San Francisco State, they say just sit up straight and see what happens.
1: Oh.
0: They found that going from a slumped or slouched position to a good posture boosted recall and memory. Up to 87% of people study because it stimulates the brain to produce energizing beta waves when you sit up straight.
1: Okay, look, sit up straight produces beta waves. The scientists have done the research. But one thing that so just remember that, right? That's keep that in your pocket when somebody asks you about it. But if you guys want a rule of thumb for all of the stuff that we have talked about on the show, all of the stories we've reported on, all of the studies, it's this. Act as if. All the time. If you have a big presentation at work, stand like Superman or Supergirl before you walk in. Do the thing. Put your arms on your hips and stand there like you are. You're the hero, and your confidence will be boosted. You will be more authoritative when you walk in to give a presentation. It works. If you are struggling with your performance at work, in general, show up early. Put on better clothes than you're wearing today and sit up straight. Your brain will start to react. It's called enclothed cognition or enclothed embodiment.
0: Yep.
1: We report on it all the time in every area. That's the rule of thumb to take away. Yes, sitting up straight, it improves your breath and your mental, and it improves your brain, your brain's beta waves. We got it. We know the science behind it. But if you want a thing that you can just hold on to, go through your life acting as if it will improve every aspect of your life.
0: Amen. Whether it's the music you grew up with or your favorite feel-good jam, we've got it all. 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

0: This hour of the John Tesh Radio Show is brought to you locally through Gray's Furniture and Boutique, making your house your home. All right, my friends, here's a quick way, an easy way to chill out. Just look at water outdoors for 2 minutes. That happens to be enough to activate the parasympathetic nervous system and lower your blood pressure and your heart rate. This comes from psychologist Adam Grant. He says visual cues of water helped our ancestors avoid dehydration. It was also a source of food and relief from heat. So the mere sight of water can be a relief mentally. It's why living near water improves our well-being. It's even more beneficial than living near green spaces. Even looking at water through a window or in artwork can help. Hospital patients recover faster. In a study of people recuperating from heart surgery, those who viewed an open water scene had lower anxiety levels and needed less pain medication than those who looked at abstract art or even a forest scene. My 104.3 has your tickets to some pretty awesome shows coming to Soaring Eagle Casino and Resort this year. 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

0: This hour of the John Tesh Radio Show is brought to you locally through Gray's Furniture and Boutique, making your house your home. Here's some dinner party conversation when you're with a bunch of men who are overeating. Why do men overeat? What's the reason for this? Well, experts say when they're in a group or with family and friends, it's their ego that makes them try to out-eat their peers. This is the latest from Cornell University Food and Brand Labs. It's not that they consciously think about eating more than the guy next to them. It's ingrained in us, apparently. The Cornell researchers call this a demonstration of virility and strength, quote-unquote. And in their experiments, when men were eating in front of others, they consumed 30% more food than when they were eating alone. Women, just the opposite. They eat less when they think they're being watched, because women don't want to be perceived as a glutton or out of control like us.
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0: All right, this just in, we are finding out just how vital it is to stay hydrated. The National Institutes of Health has now discovered that being dehydrated makes us age faster, raises our risk for chronic disease, and increases the likelihood we'll die early. And I do not drink enough water. For the study, researchers analyzed data from more than 11,000 middle-aged adults over a 25-year span. The study focused mainly on sodium levels because sodium increases in a person's blood as they become dehydrated. The result, study participants with high sodium blood levels, they were 50% more likely to show signs of accelerated aging, meaning their blood pressure, cholesterol, and blood sugar readings were higher than what you'd expect for their biological age. People with higher sodium levels also were 64% more likely to develop stroke, heart arrhythmia, or peripheral artery disease. They also had a higher risk of chronic lung disease, diabetes, and dementia. And overall, they were about 20% more likely to die prematurely. Staying hydrated is also proven to help reduce joint pain, maintain normal body temperature, and reduce the risk for kidney stones and even kidney failure. And how will you know when you're hydrated? Your pee will be the color of lemonade and no darker.
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0: And coming up, the key to happiness may be to ditch your bucket list and instead have a reverse bucket list. This is a concept from Harvard Business School professor Arthur Brooks. 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

0: 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Central Michigan, stressful variety. I want 104.3. So we're now hearing that the key to happiness may be to ditch your bucket list and instead have a reverse bucket list. I will explain. This comes from Harvard Business School professor Arthur Brooks. He says bucket lists are filled with wants and dreams, and when we get what we want or achieve our dreams, it feels good for a while until we want something else. That can leave us feeling like we're never satisfied. Instead, he says we need to be more satisfied with what we already have. If we can do that, then Professor Brooks says we'll feel more satisfaction in our day-to-day lives. So he says start your reverse bucket list by making a list of your accomplishments, a happy family, a roof over your head, a job you enjoy, experiences you've had. You'll feel more gratitude and satisfaction than if you're always thinking about what you're lacking. Another way to want less is to give more. Giving is a proven way to boost mental and physical health because it takes you from thinking about yourself to thinking outside yourself. And you can give time, money, or just energy. A reverse bucket list also gives us a sense of progress. We see how far we've come, which can boost self-esteem and motivation. There you go. That's your reverse bucket list.
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3: Friday, we have partly sunny skies with a high near 74, winds around 5 miles per hour, and into the night, partly cloudy with a low around 54. Saturday, mostly sunny with a high near 79, winds around 5 to 8 miles per hour, and into the night, mostly clear with a low around 55. Sunday, mostly sunny again with a high near 83.

0: 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Central Michigan's best variety, I-104.3. So, at this wedding recently, Gib, we had so many friends here, and, and Greg Evigan, who's a good friend, who was from My Two Dads.
1: Oh, right? Yeah.
0: And BJ and the Bear. And he's
1: fantastic.
0: I mean, he was with your mom, my wife, when I met her.
1: Yes, I love you.
0: Yeah, 36 years ago. So anyway, he's a good friend, and he was a good musician. And he was talking to me about this app that's out there, Suno, which you could just, like, put down a couple of notes and it turns it into, like, a hit song. And I'm thinking, Greg, don't do this. You have the talent. Please don't do it. He goes, no, it just can't. And anyway, so a lot of people are doing this now. They're using AI to make music. So because of that, Spotify is now rolling out, quote, verified by Spotify badges for songs.
1: Good.
0: Which helps listeners discern between authentic human artists and AI-generated ones.
1: I think there is something about hearing the pain of an artist and what it takes to give birth to the art, and also the emotion that they have to connect to make something that resonates with the human soul, that is more than just the technical creation of music that we respond to, right? When you hear Adele singing, there is some pain in the voice that speaks to your soul. And I think the more pervasive this AI stuff becomes in terms of creating art, the more we need to protect ourselves so that we are speaking human to human. Now, there is a place for AI art. If you want to write a song, you're not a songwriter, but you have an idea for how you want to impress your girlfriend for your upcoming anniversary or whatever, or proposal or whatever. Yeah, use the AI to help put together the song so that you can look cool in that moment. But let's not start putting it out there and be like, oh, I wrote the prompt that created this song. I'm an artist. You're not an artist. You didn't study the way Lady Gaga studied.
0: I love it. Kickstart your morning with My Mornings. 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

0: All right, let's talk about your next vacation and your face. Going on vacation, of course, is awesome, but now we know it can also make you look younger. A new study from Australia's Edith Cowan University says the aging process of slow decline can be offset by traveling. According to the study, a lot of aspects about travel, like the social interaction, mental stimulation, better sleep, and often healthy food, can delay the aging process. And the vacation environments, forests or beaches often, can help reduce stress and boost our mental well-being and promote physical activity. Time to put in a vacation request at work, because the aging process is reversed when you take a vacation.
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1: On June 26, 1776, the Second Continental Congress in Philadelphia continued preparations for American independence, receiving reports on military failures in Canada, addressing threats from loyalists, and managing the defense of New York, while Thomas Jefferson's draft of the Declaration of Independence was ongoing review. A court material concluded with the anonymous sentence of death of Thomas Hickley, a member of George Washington's guard involved in British-backed conspiracy in New York. Today in History, 250 years ago, is brought to you by...
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0: Time for a new vocabulary word, my intelligent friends. It's swanger. Swanger. That's a portmanteau of sweat and anger, because unplanned sweating, like on a hot day, it makes us angry and irritable. We have swanger. That's opposed to sweating on purpose, like when you exercise. According to psychologist Dr. Bernard Golden, swanger, it's very real, this swanger thing. When we're hot and sweaty, it increases our heart rate and releases stress hormones. That can make you sweat even more. It's a vicious cycle of swanger. Experts say if you can't get somewhere to cool down, like going inside into some AC or jumping in a pool, you can try this. Practice some deep breathing, because longer exhalations are known to decrease your heart rate. But there it is, and it's real. It's swanger.
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0: What would happen if you came into a large sum of money all at once, say from an inheritance or a lottery win? My name is John Tesh. It's Intelligence for Your Life. Well, listen to this. Research shows your relationship could take a serious hit. This warning comes from the National Bureau of Economic Research, which studied lottery winners who had won jackpots of $100,000 or more. They found that the divorce rate among lottery winners was astronomically higher than the general population. The study found that money tends to expose problems in relationships. So, for example, if you and your partner's roles change after a windfall, it could cause conflict in the relationship. That's why experts say it is essential for couples to have money conversations before they get serious with each other. That way, you'll be better prepared to handle the ups and downs of a relationship, even if you do win the lottery.
1: Intelligence for Your Life.
0: And coming up, we now know there's one vegetable that can cut your risk of memory loss in half, and it's probably in your fridge right now. I'll have it for you next.
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0: Alexa has finally come to Mid-Michigan. Just tell Alexa to play My 104.3 and we'll pop right up, no matter where you are. All right, here we go with a tasty way to help protect your brain as you age. Eat mushrooms at least twice a week. A new study now from the National University of Singapore found that older adults who ate 2 servings of mushrooms a week were half as likely to develop mild cognitive impairment, or MCI, compared to those who rarely ate them. So MCI isn't as severe as Alzheimer's, but it does involve memory lapses and fuzzy thinking. About 1 in 5 seniors deals with it, but 2 portions of mushrooms a week can counteract this MCI. And it doesn't matter if they're fresh, canned, golden, shiitake, oyster, or button, they all help. What is it about mushrooms? They're packed with natural compounds like ergothionine, commonly called ergo. It's a powerful antioxidant your body can't make on its own. But it reduces inflammation and helps your brain grow new nerve cells. It also slows down the buildup of beta amyloid, the protein linked to Alzheimer's. Very few other foods contain ergo, but it can also be found in organ meats like liver and kidney. So next time you're cooking dinner, toss in some mushrooms, and you can turn back the clock on your brain health.
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0: 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But dermatologists have thoughts on this, and I'll share them with you next. 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

0: 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We're always out doing something, helping somebody out. Find out where we'll be next by logging on to my1043.net. So when it comes to skincare, things are getting out of hand, apparently. People have started using dozens of products with detailed skincare regimens. So, of course, now there's a backlash. It's being called the caveman method. And it involves doing absolutely nothing. No cleansers, no exfoliants, no moisturizers, even no water. The theory is that a lot of products can strip the skin of its natural oils, disrupt its pH balance, and alter its natural microbiome. And skipping all that can restore your skin to its natural healthy state. So, is the caveman method good for your skin? Well, Dr. Nicole Gabari is a dermatologist at the NYU Long Island School of Medicine. She says not washing your face can lead to a buildup of dead skin cells and oils that may clog your pores. And skin bacteria thrive off of clogged pores, which can lead to an itchy, scaly form of dermatitis and inflammatory acne. Plus, pollutants in the air can accumulate on your skin, causing premature aging, also known as wrinkles. So don't go from one extreme to the other, says our expert. Use a gentle cleanser at least once a day, like before bed, to wash off the day, a little moisturizer, and you're good to go. Skip the caveman method is the latest advice.
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1: Friday, we have partly sunny skies with a high near 74, winds around 5 miles per hour, and into the night, partly cloudy with a low around 54. Saturday, mostly sunny with a high near 79, winds around 5 to 8 miles per hour, and into the night, mostly clear with a low around 55. Sunday, mostly sunny again with a high near 83.

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1: All right, from our dating and relationship files, even if you're not dating, listen to this. If you run into a female friend,
2: okay,
1: we want you to give her the compliment women like the most. It is, wow, you look happy.
2: Oh, yeah.
1: That's according to a national survey of women. There's a reason women like it so much. Psychologists say it's because happiness is something almost all of us are striving for.
2: Mm-hmm.
1: So when somebody recognizes that you found it, it's more readily accepted rather than a shrugged off like a typical compliment, like, well, compliment like, you look great.
2: Yeah.
1: Yeah, this is great. You look so happy.
2: You look so, it shows that you're seeing something more than just the physical appearance.
1: Yep.
2: Our goal, I mean, you know, by the way, makeup is meant to mimic good circulation and happiness. That's where rouge comes from. It's rosy cheeks because you have circulation in your face, which means that you are pleasantly, you're in a pleasant mood. All of this stuff that we do as a society to fit into standards of beauty is about looking happy. So you've just cut out the middleman and said, you look happy. Don't do what my cousin did to me this morning or this afternoon, which is looked at me and said, you look tired.
1: Anita Bella did that?
2: She did that.
1: You know, that's like the number one thing
2: you should
1: that I bust people for.
2: Yeah. Yeah. Don't say you look tired. Only say you look happy.
1: The people think that they're being concerned.
2: Yeah. No, it's not. It doesn't feel like concern.
1: Where is she?
2: She's gone.
1: She's visit. Yeah, okay.
2: I mean, she's still alive, but she's gone. She's out of the studio right
1: now. 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
0: 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You're

John Tesh. And don't forget to follow us on Facebook at facebook.com/my1043. We're always posting great content and keeping you up to date with all things Central Michigan. Like our page, stay connected, and be part of the My1043 family. Here's something to consider. After work, do you get back to work? For a lot of us, this is the new pattern replacing the 9-to-5 workday. It's being called the triple peak day, and it's something that a new study by Microsoft discovered. The researchers looked at when people were using their work software and discovered a pattern. The data showed that workers were most productive in the morning and then again for a few hours toward the end of the workday. But the study also found that 1 in 3 workers now squeeze in a third burst of productivity

0: right before going to bed, thus the triple peak day. Psychologists say a lot of people can only focus and be productive in the hours before bed, that's me, when we're not being interrupted by emails and calls and meetings, chores and kids. It's the triple peak day. Is this you? You can tell me by email. It's john@tesh.com.
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2: A quarterback primed for a huge senior year playing for Coach McIntyre has a lot to prove. 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
1: Hey, intelligent people, do you find yourself frequently running out of energy? 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They found that people who regularly ate broccoli saw their energy and stamina increase by a full 33% in just 1 week. The broccoli factor. The reason, the antioxidants in broccoli, chlorophyll and sulforaphane, work together to help our muscle cells absorb fatty acids from our bloodstream and convert them into fatigue-fighting and metabolism-boosting cells called ATP. That's the key type of energy used by the cells in our brain and muscles. Bottom line, eating a cup of broccoli a day could give you 33% more energy.
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0: 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Thanks for joining me today on the John Tesh Radio Show, Intelligence for Your Life. And here's a conversation starter for you. Here are officially the rudest things you can do in an elevator. Comes from Diane Gotsman, a national etiquette expert and founder of the Protocol School of Texas. Rule number one is simple. Remember, it's a public space. That means people can see and hear you. Next, don't let the door close on somebody, especially if they're elderly or using a stroller. But also don't hold it forever while your friend's still halfway down the hall. Step out and catch the next one. Rule number three, no intense chats or speakerphone conversations. Boy, I see this all the time. Nobody wants to hear your drama between floors 1 and 10. Also, face forward. It's not a horror movie. Don't stare at people. And if it's bad, I love that one. If it's packed, our expert says, you got to wait for the next elevator. You will survive the

0: 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And finally, if you're stuck in the back and need to get off, say, excuse me, do not lay your hands on people. Do not push people aside.
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0: 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I'll have this for you next.
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0: 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Welcome back to Intelligence for Your Life. John Tesh with you. And does city living have your brain feeling fried? A quick fix may be as close as the nearest park bench, and we'll prove it. A new study from King's College London has found that simply being near trees, out under the open sky, and listening to bird song, even for a few minutes, can give your mental health a huge lift. Using an app called Urban Mind, researchers tracked hundreds of people for a week, periodically asking how they felt in the moment and where they were. The result, when participants were surrounded by nature, especially greenery and bird song, birds, their mood improved and the benefits lasted for hours. And the effect was even stronger for people who were having mental health struggles. So nature helped the most stressed out people the most. The experts say this proves short-term exposure to nature has real measurable benefits. And they suggest that to improve the mental health of people in big cities, local governments should invest in green spaces where people can quickly reconnect with nature. Because just a few minutes of sky gazing and bird song is truly powerful.
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0: 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In fact, if you have an upcoming event and you want us to help you get the word out and maybe even come out and hang out with you, let us know about it today. 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All right, my friends, if you're struggling to fall asleep these days or stay asleep, I have some quick fixes that might help. First, get a red nightlight. Red is the wavelength that's the least likely to mess with your body's melatonin production. And melatonin, you know, it's the hormone that helps you drift off naturally. And then regulate the humidity in your bedroom. Research shows that 50% humidity will help maximize the release of melatonin. So if you're in a dry climate, get a humidifier. If it's swampy, get a dehumidifier. Then let's talk bedroom temperature. The sweet spot for your bedroom is between 60 and 67 degrees. It's cold, right? This comes from the Sleep Institute. If your bedroom is freezing in winter and a sauna in summer, paint the walls with radiant barrier paint. That will help. That's the stuff used in spaceships to insulate them and regulate the temperature year-round. That's a great tip. And then get a pink noise machine. It's like white noise, but softer and a perfectly consistent frequency. It's been shown to slow and regulate brain waves, which is what we need for super restful sleep. In fact, listen, 75% of people exposed to pink noise sleep more soundly.
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0: shape our nation as we celebrate America's 250th birthday.
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0: On June 26, 1776, the Second Continental Congress in Philadelphia continued preparations for American independence, receiving reports on military failures in Canada, addressing threats from loyalists, and managing the defense of New York, while Thomas Jefferson's draft of the Declaration of Independence was ongoing review. A court material concluded with the anonymous sentence of death of Thomas Hickley, a member of George Washington's guard involved in British-backed conspiracy in New York. Today in history, 250 years ago, is brought to you by...
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6: Friday, we have partly sunny skies with a high near 74, winds around 5 miles per hour, and into the night, partly cloudy with a low around 54. Saturday, mostly sunny with a high near 79, winds around 5 to 8 miles per hour, and into the night, mostly clear with a low around 55. Sunday, mostly sunny again with a high near 83.

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1: Gib, I think we can all agree that the self-checkout is one of your...
2: I will die on this hill. I hate self-checkout. For every reason that you can think of.
1: Because you think you should get paid for it, right?
2: I think if you're going to have me do a job, make me fill out a W-2 and give me the employee discount.
1: A lot of people report that they're afraid they're going to be put in jail if they forget to scan something.
2: Sure.
1: Customers miss having the human interaction. A lot of stores are now pulling them down, saying that they're losing double. It's double the amount of theft with these things.
2: Of course. Of course it is. Look, some of it's intentional. Some of it is you get away with what you can get away with. That's how society is. We have to, I'm not stealing from the self-checkout. I don't like the self-checkout, but I'm not stealing from it. But then there's the inadvertent stuff. It's you put in the code for the regular limes, but you actually put in organic key limes that are, twice as much money. And every time you do that, and you didn't do it on purpose. And the store starts to lose money. So stuff like that keeps happening. And then on top of that, it's never a smooth experience. There's always some kind of problem. And then the person has to come over. They're all mad because they got 9 different checkout places they got.

Freed. We're proud to be live and local, bringing you the best variety of music and staying connected with our Central Michigan community. 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

0: Alexa has finally come to Mid-Michigan. Just tell Alexa to play My 104.3 and we'll pop right up, no matter where you are. Here's an interesting hypothesis from the Journal of Language and Social Psychology. A study published by these folks says saying like doesn't make you an airhead, it makes you considerate. The study shows that people who use filler words like and you know, they tend to be more kind and respectful of others. How does this work? It's because when people use those words, they're making sure the person listening is understanding what's being said. They want to share information. And those people are more likely to rephrase things if the person they're speaking to, like, doesn't get it.
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Well, look at this. Psychologists are now telling us that the latest way to relieve our stress is to go dig a hole. According to the Wall Street Journal, who studied this, people around the world have discovered the joy of digging holes. YouTube and Instagram are full of videos from people showing off the holes they've dug. Many video games require hole digging to move to the next level, and scientists believe one of the biggest health benefits of digging all these holes is the focus it provides in a world full of distractions. And those same scientists tell us that hole digging, the frenzy, is not new. Humans, like other animals, have always had an instinctive desire to dig holes in the ground, starting in childhood. You've seen it. You've done it. Because subconsciously, we all know it's a way to find food and water. That's what our subconscious mind is telling us. Right now in Japan, there are sports teams who compete in an annual contest to see who can dig the deepest hole in 30 minutes. And then there's this. A study published in the journal Preventive Medicine found that the act of digging reduces feelings of depression and anxiety because digging holes, whether it's a virtual one or one in the backyard, requires you to be completely in the moment. We know you're ready for more. Explore my1043.net. 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

0: 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We're always out doing something, helping somebody out. 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Thank you for joining us for the John Tesh Radio Program, Intelligence for Your Life. And question for you, what is one of the biggest trending topics on social media right now? It's recession-era recipes. Some creators are taking it even further, throwing it all the way back to the Dark Ages with videos showing how to eat like a medieval peasant. I'm loving this. According to economists, prices for grocery staples like seafood, coffee, wine, nuts, and cheese are all projected to rise this year. So people are looking to past eras of economic hardship to see how people coped. As a result, social media creators are posting their grocery purchases from Dollar Tree. And on TikTok, there's been a 20% surge in posts using the hashtag budget meals.
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MTV. Coincidentally, the first song played on my show on this Friday afternoon. It's DJ on the new My 104.3 Central Michigan's Best Variety. Rick Springfield's going to tell us about Jesse's Girl. Tell me about him.

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3: Friday, we have partly sunny skies with a high near 74, winds around 5 miles per hour, and into the night, partly cloudy with a low around 54. Saturday, mostly sunny with a high near 79, winds around 5 to 8 miles per hour, and into the night, mostly clear with a low around 55. Sunday, mostly sunny again with a high near 83.

still the same on the new My 104.3 Central Michigan's best variety. You're home for JW in the morning, 6 to 10 weekdays. We'll be checking in with him and find out what's coming up on Monday's show after Dua Lipa. 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

This has been a test of the emergency alert system on My 104.3. 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

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Seriously. Central Michigan's best variety. It's DJ. Taking a look at this day in history 250 years ago as we celebrate America's 250th birthday. Next.

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0: On June 26, 1776, the Second Continental Congress in Philadelphia continued preparations for American independence, receiving reports on military failures in Canada, addressing threats from loyalists, and managing the defense of New York, while Thomas Jefferson's draft of the Declaration of Independence was ongoing review. A court material concluded with the anonymous sentence of death of Thomas Hickley, a member of George Washington's guard involved in British-backed conspiracy in New York.
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We'd love for you to join us. Like I said, it's Sunday, August 9th. Things kick off at the Hero Center. Registration's at 8:30 on the 9th of August. Kickstands up at 10. 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
7: Friday, we have partly sunny skies with a high near 74, winds around 5 miles per hour, and into the night, partly cloudy with a low around 54. Saturday, mostly sunny with a high near 79, winds around 5 to 8 miles per hour, and into the night, mostly clear with a low around 55. Sunday, mostly sunny again with a high near 83.

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He's got the burning question. We'll let you know what question that is coming up after Gaga. Just Dance on the new My 104.3.

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I just got to say, pretty impressed with it. That should be rolling out pretty soon. 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

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So Ellen has got a red Corvette, and she says she's got a vanity plate that has a Prince reference. 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

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Make sure you wake up Monday morning with JW. He's got a chance for you to win your way into some awesome shows and so much more with the burning question of the day right here.

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0: On June 26, 1776, the Second Continental Congress in Philadelphia continued preparations for American independence, receiving reports on military failures in Canada, addressing threats from loyalists, and managing the defense of New York, while Thomas Jefferson's draft of the Declaration of Independence was ongoing review. A court material concluded with the anonymous sentence of death of Thomas Hickley, a member of George Washington's guard involved in British-backed conspiracy in New York. Today in History, 250 years ago, is brought to you by...
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10: Friday, we have partly sunny skies with a high near 74, winds around 5 miles per hour, and into the night, partly cloudy with a low around 54. Saturday, mostly sunny with a high near 79, winds around 5 to 8 miles per hour, and into the night, mostly clear with a low around 55. Sunday, mostly sunny again with a high near 83.

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Betting money on the Drive at 5, the new My 104.3 Central Michigan's best variety. It's DJ, and, you know, I'm so happy. Summer's finally here. I mean, the warm weather, the beaches, the fun music, all of that great stuff. I do wish that it was August. Why do I want July just to go fly by like that? Well, because the Veterans Suicide Awareness Ride takes place August 9th. Got all the details for you coming up after Stone Temple Pilots. It's Interstate Love Song, The Drive at 5, the new My 104.3.

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4: Friday, we have partly sunny skies with a high near 74, winds around 5 miles per hour, and into the night, partly cloudy with a low around 54. Saturday, mostly sunny with a high near 79, winds around 5 to 8 miles per hour, and into the night, mostly clear with a low around 55. Sunday, mostly sunny again with a high near 83.

Funky music all night tonight as we celebrate the weekend. It's finally here. The new My 104.3 Central Michigan's best variety. You pumped up? What do you got planned? Me? I got a lot of yard work to do. I've been kind of procrastinating lately. That's an understatement. Got to get that caught up. 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

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And the Mount Pleasant Parks and Recreation bringing you Beat the Heat 2026. Next event is July 1st, taking place in Mount Pleasant. It's the Rubber Duck Derby. All the details coming up after Rod Stewart. Some guys have all the luck.

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Always does. 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My kids ask her random questions. Things that you'd never even think of to ask. 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
0: On June 26, 1776, the Second Continental Congress in Philadelphia continued preparations for American independence, receiving reports on military failures in Canada, addressing threats from loyalists, and managing the defense of New York, while Thomas Jefferson's draft of the Declaration of Independence was ongoing review. A court material concluded with the anonymous sentence of death of Thomas Hickley, a member of George Washington's guard involved in British-backed conspiracy in New York. Today in History, 250 years ago, is brought to you by
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104.3, Central Michigan's best variety. It's DJ wrapping up the show for today. No worries, because I'll be back Monday afternoon at 3 o'clock. The wonderful, great Charlie is up next at 7, and she'll be with you all the way till midnight tonight. Have a great weekend. Get those chores done. I'll catch you Monday. Later.

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Charlie here until midnight tonight, coming at you with some Lou Bega.

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3: Friday, we have partly sunny skies with a high near 74, winds around 5 miles per hour, and into the night, partly cloudy with a low around 54. Saturday, mostly sunny with a high near 79, winds around 5 to 8 miles per hour, and into the night, mostly clear with a low around 55. Sunday, mostly sunny again with a high near 83.

from 10 a.m. to 1 p.m., the JC Youth Foundation will be hosting a community fundraiser over at White Pallet Chair in Clare. 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Here's the Human League.

0: primed for a huge senior year playing for Coach McIntyre, has a lot to prove. Senior quarterback Xavier Crazier joins us this week to chat about Mount Pleasant's historic season last year, what the future looks like for the Oilers, and what he has been up to in the offseason. 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